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Keeping you rolling with the Sunday, your girl Roxy Romeo with Glorilla, yeah, Glow. That's coming up right after Mariah the Scientist, Burning Blue now.

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Roxy Romeo here, and I appreciate everyone listening. 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Stay locked in with us.

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Keeping you rolling through your weekend, hanging out with your girl Roxy Romeo. Kendrick, Not Like Us, is coming up in less than 4 minutes. But right now, let's get into Mariah the Science's Burning Blue. I got that.

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And make sure that you use your smart device. Just say, hey, Google, play 93.3 Jams on iHeartRadio.

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1: 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G Herbo, One Legit is coming up for you in less than 3 minutes. I'm Roxy Romeo. Keeping your Sunday night going. Let's get into Kanye and Lauryn Hill. I can't wait.

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It's Roxy Romeo. 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

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Hey, it's Ariel with you on this Monday morning. I gotta talk to somebody about this because I just saw the trailer for Wicker, and who the hell came up with that? Glorilla is next. I got

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Let's keep this music rolling on our Monday morning together. Still got DaBaby and Kehlani both headed in your direction. Also, this is your weekly reminder or daily reminder to go to the damn library at some point today.

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Let it clap, let it clap. Ride this, or you sit on my lap. Spread them cheese, let me see that. 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That to your legs can't stand. High freak.

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What's up? It's Ariel right here on 93.3 The Beat Jams. Connect with me on all of my socials at OL. Yeah, that is OHELLEYEA.

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All right, let's keep the music rolling on our Monday morning together. Toosie, Dave, and Tim's headed your way. Plus, Obama's told his playlist. Why can't I tell mine? We'll talk next.

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1: Marty Markowitz had his share of problems. Troubles at work, a failing relationship. His parents had recently died. And so Marty decided to get some professional help. In the summer of 1981, he walked into the office of a psychiatrist named Ike Hirschkopf.
2: I go into his office, and we looked at each other, and he said, okay, why are you here?
1: Marty liked Ike, and Ike, well, he seemed to see something in Marty.
2: At the end of the first session, he said, I'm going to take you on as a patient. And he says, you know, I don't do that with everybody.
1: But this psychiatrist, it would turn out, wasn't like other psychiatrists.
2: He cut me off from everybody. So the only person I could turn to was Dr. Ike.
1: And from the moment Marty started seeing him, he began to change.
3: We didn't see him. I mean, he lived around the corner. And like, suddenly we didn't go there anymore. And like, he wasn't coming over anymore. It's as if somebody died.
1: If Marty Markowitz had known what he was walking into when he first visited that office, he probably would have walked right out the door and never come back. This is a story about power, control, and turning to the wrong person for help for more than 29 years.
2: When Ike instructed me to buy this house, Ike told me, no, you can't use the master bedroom. You're going to stay in the back section of the house.
4: Oh, I'm trying to think when it really got nuts. 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
27: Some news from the NFL. The Texans added to their defense, signing veteran lineman Jadeveon Clowney. Meanwhile, Rams pass rusher Myles Garrett has missed three straight practices. Coach Sean McVay says Garrett is dealing with soreness, and it's not serious. It's baseball's trade deadline. The Dodgers' pickup of Cy Young winner Tarik Skubal from the Tigers has been the biggest move, but several other contenders have been busy, including the Yankees nabbing slugger Luis Garcia from Washington. I'm Matt McCoy.
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1: Have the umbrellas ready to go. That's right, meteorologist Mike Pring. We've got that weather impact alert because we've got rain both this morning and this afternoon. Rounds of rain, some of it could be heavy. And, of course, we're watching for the main impacts of lightning and localized flooding out there. Still can't rule out a strong storm or two, especially this afternoon. We'll keep this weather impact alert going through 7 p.m. High temperatures today in the mid to upper 80s. We head into Tuesday, still active. Lots of moisture to work with. We'll have a few more scattered showers and storms. And high temperatures into the upper 80s to near 90. Stay safe. Have a wonderful day.
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7: It's the Essential Unwind with Tasha K podcast. 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They're going to start housing data on Mars. All these computers doing all this thinking, they don't have nowhere to store it. 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Let's possibly increase cancer and all sorts of metabolic issues amongst the population. While the rest of us, it doesn't matter. Y'all better wake up.

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2: Have the umbrellas ready to go. That's right, meteorologist Mike Pringley. We've got that weather impact alert because we've got rain both this morning and this afternoon. Rounds of rain, some of it could be heavy. And, of course, we're watching for the main impact of lightning and localized flooding out there. Still can't rule out a strong storm or two, especially this afternoon. We'll keep this weather impact alert going through 7 p.m. High temperatures today in the mid to upper 80s. We head into Tuesday, still active. Lots of moisture to work with. We'll have a few more scattered showers and storms. And high temperatures into the upper 80s to near 90. Stay safe. Have a wonderful day.
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1: Hey.
2: Yeah, she back at it. Bring it, bring in the Mac. We up with Angela Yee is on.

0: edition of news that relates to you. These stories are flying under the radar.
1: All right, it's way up with Angela Yee, me and Akeem Woods.
2: What's up?
1: Let's get to these under-the-radar stories. So a surrogate mother is fighting to save the life of the baby that she's carrying. The biological parents have been pushing her to abort him after he was diagnosed with a heart condition. So the baby Gabriel, was diagnosed with hypoplastic left heart syndrome. It's a severe but treatable heart condition, according to this lawsuit. And they want this to happen because it's part of the clause of their surrogacy agreement. In accordance with the agreement, they can choose that. But according to this report, the surrogate mother is saying, no, every life matters. No woman should be forced to end the life of the baby she is carrying, including me. Baby Gabriel should receive a chance at life.
2: I think if you're going to be a surrogate, you have to agree with what stipulations are in the contract.
1: I do think some things aren't cut and dry, though, because when a woman is carrying like a life inside of her, I'm sure it's a different type of emotion that you may.
2: I agree. Then don't be a surrogate.
1: Yeah, but you may not know until you agree to it.
2: That's fair, but
1: you know, because sometimes you think one way and it sounds practical.
2: Yeah.
1: But the reality is, you know, that's really difficult of a decision to make. Now, the nurse decided she couldn't go through with the abortion, offered to take full custody responsibility. That offer was rejected, and they threatened to sue her for $250,000. So she's in Texas, hoping to give birth at a hospital that specializes in pediatric cardiac cases.
2: Well, best of luck to them. I don't know contracts. I'm not a lawyer, so I don't know how that's going to work out. But
1: I mean, it is in the contract, but you know, real life and contracts sometimes don't mesh,
2: yeah,
1: right?
2: That's true.
1: All right, nearly 65,000 people have been evacuated as Spokane County wildfires are causing devastation. Yes, they're saying more than 700 structures have been destroyed. The fires are consuming more than 8,000 acres with 0% containment since they started Saturday.
2: Oh. And that's in Spokane?
1: Yes.
2: Oh, wow.
1: And according to reports, that wind is going to change, so that could affect other areas like Seattle and Portland.
2: Oh, no.
1: And so they're also looking for missing persons with hundreds of homes destroyed in these wildfires. No fatalities have been reported yet, but they are still searching for people. So prayers up
2: for
1: Washington.
2: West Coast.
1: All right, we do have the Way Up Mix for you at the top of the hour. Plus, Dani Leigh is going to be joining us. She's got a new song out called La Familia. Literally, it is her family on the song with her.
3: Awesome.
1: She's got a lot going on in her life right now. She took quite a break, and now she is back independent. It's Way Up.
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1: Have the umbrellas ready to go. That's right, meteorologist Mike Friendly. We've got that weather impact alert because we've got rain both this morning and this afternoon. Rounds of rain, some of it could be heavy. And, of course, we're watching for the main impacts of lightning and localized flooding out there. Still can't rule out a strong storm or two, especially this afternoon. We'll keep this weather impact alert going through 7 p.m. High temperatures today in the mid to upper 80s. We head into Tuesday, still active. Lots of moisture to work with. We'll have a few more scattered showers and storms. And high temperatures into the upper 80s to near 90. Stay safe. Have a wonderful day.
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1: Have the umbrellas ready to go. That's right, meteorologist Mike Pringle. We've got that weather impact alert because we've got rain both this morning and this afternoon. Rounds of rain, some of it could be heavy. And, of course, we're watching for the main impacts of lightning and localized flooding out there. Still can't rule out a strong storm or two, especially this afternoon. We'll keep this weather impact alert going through 7 p.m. High temperatures today in the mid to upper 80s. We head into Tuesday, still active. Lots of moisture to work with. We'll have a few more scattered showers and storms. And high temperatures into the upper 80s to near 90. Stay safe. Have a wonderful day.
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1: Yeah, she back at it. Bring it, bring in the Mac. We up with Angela Yee is on.

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3: Yo, what's good? It's Way Up with Angela Yee.
4: Hey.
3: Look at my boy Akeem Woods is here today. You've been walking a lot.
4: I have.
3: That's so good for you.
4: 50 blocks today.
3: Wow. Are you gonna walk 50 blocks back home?
4: If it's not raining, yeah.
3: It's not raining.
4: Then I guess I'll
3: be walking
4: home. I love
3: that for you. Mm-hmm. That's beautiful. I feel like walking, you see so much that you normally...
4: It's a fun city to walk in.
3: Yeah, sometimes.
4: It's a really fun city. Yeah. I mean, when the weather's bad, then whatever. But
3: also when it's like too crowded outside, sometimes walking down certain streets, it's...
4: Sometimes it is a bit much, but I like it. I love the hustle and bustle of New York.
3: You know I love a good walk, too. I have you walking mm-hmm. with me sometimes.
4: Yeah, let's go on a little walk.
3: All right.
4: Everybody make sure y'all go outside.
3: Shout out to Danny Lay for joining us today. I appreciate that. Her song, La Familia, is out right now. Mm-hmm. Also, I have an announcement to make tomorrow.
4: Ooh, are you going to tell me
3: that? I've been waiting and waiting and waiting and waiting to make, but okay. I'll tell you it has to do with Angela Yee Day. That's all I'll say.
4: That's exciting.
3: Yeah.
4: Follow me on social media, Akeem Woods.
3: It's a big
4: Woods,
3: announcement.
4: A.K.E.E.M. Woods. And I'll tell you Angela Yee's announcement early.
3: I mean, hopefully everybody knows it's in August at some point now. At this time, it's been going on for years.
4: Yes, it has.
3: But yeah, so stay tuned for that. I'm excited. You guys, check out our YouTube channel, Way Up With Yee. And of course, you know this is your show. So you have
4: the last word.
5: So I got a secret. I was adopted, and my cousin, we kind of hooked up. But, like, since we were adopted, I didn't want to say nothing to nobody. But I just had to get it off my chest. That's been bothering me for a while. But was I wrong?
6: Hey, what's up? It's Brick from the West Bank. I want to shine a light on the whole city of New Orleans because we have been doing good. Our children have been doing good. Our events have been doing good. And I just want to shine a light on the city because we popping. Let's go and move.
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29: What up, it's your boy Bryson Tiller, and I want to see you at my show. So-

Flavor Man, T-Roy right here inside your radio, man. And before I go any further, before I start this day, I personally want to say RIP to Bigger Rankins, man, and happy birthday. First, it's been a long weekend for some of us, man, as we laid to rest not only a living legend in the city, a voice of the city, too. So shout out to Bigger Rankins. Shout out to the Cool Runnings DJs. Shout out to everybody who showed up this weekend and showed out for Bigger. For real, his birthday was yesterday, so happy belated birthday, Bigger. And also, shout out to our mayor who proclaimed August 2nd, Bigger Rankins Day. So, shout out to Wanda and everybody over there at Skyline who threw a big block party yesterday to celebrate the life and of times of Bigger Rankins. Shout out to Sap. Shout out to, Sapavelli. Shout out to Shane, Kool-Aid, Selected J, all the Cool Runnings DJs who showed up and showed out, man, this weekend, man. It was an awesome weekend seeing a lot of people I haven't seen in a minute, man.

93.3 to BJ is representing hip hop and R&B flavor. 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

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Don't forget, we kick it off Mad Monday coming up at 3 o'clock. Yeah, what you sick and tired of? Leave a message on the voicemail, 888-833-7691. Here's Kate Lyon.

Jake, 93.3 to beat T-Boy right here inside your radio. And don't forget, here's another keyword to win $1,000. 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

Don't forget Taco Tuesday is tomorrow at Elevation. And if you a Leo, I got a VIP for you. If you're just trying to be outside and enjoy some tacos and a VIP with you and your friends, I got one for you. All you got to do is call me right now. 904-696-2328. Elevation tomorrow, Taco Tuesday. If you a Leo, I got you. Or if you're just trying to be outside, I got you too. Other than that,

0: 93.3 to BJ's representing hip hop and R&B flavor. Don't forget, today is Mad Monday, and we talking about the things that make you mad. If you sick and tired of something, leave a message on the voicemail, man, because we check in my messages.
1: Hi, this is Crystal. I'm just calling to say I'm so sick of the military. The Navy does not pay us enough to deal with all of the bullshit that we have to deal with every single day. I'm over it. I'm done. We deserve better. We deserve more. And I can't wait to be done with this stupid-ass organization.
2: Ooh, woo. I am sick and tired. When I tell you I'm tired, I'm tired. This is Andrea Thompson. I am sick and tired of these slow drivers getting in the fast lane, okay? Let me give you guys the highway class 101. Slow people stay in the far right lane. Kind of slow people stay in the middle lane. If you're going faster, get in the far left lane, okay? This is what it is. You guys are making unnecessary traffic. You guys are causing road rage. I don't know what to tell you, but if you're speed limit 65, go 65, okay? If you want to go 45 and a 65, get your butt over in the right lane. You want to go 55, get in the middle lane. You want to go the speed limit or more, then get in the left lane, okay? Let's get it together, people. Thank you.
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93.3 to be Jazz, representing hip hop and R&B flavor. If you are my ninth caller and you can tell me all the jams for the 484, you got four tickets to the Jumbo Shrimps game going on at Five Star Ballpark on Thursday, August the 13th. So if you want to be there at 7:05 p.m., that's when the first pitch goes out. Call me right now, 904-696-2328. That's 904-696-2328. Be my ninth caller, and I'll hook you up. Good luck.

0: T-Roy here with the latest on news you need to know for Monday, August 3rd. Well, today is National Watermelon Day, so go get you one. And welcome to August. First and foremost, August is International Peace Month, National Back to School Month, National Dog Month, National Wellness Month, Peach Month, Sandwich Month, Family Fun Month, Golf Month, Black Business Month, Romance Awareness Month, and National Fishing Month. All that happens in August. Well, let's get to it. The latest in news you need to know. The Powerball jackpot is still up for grabs. Still no winner in the Powerball lottery. Nobody matched all six numbers in the Saturday night drawing. So the Powerball rolls over tonight when the jackpot is worth an estimated $748 million. Now, the lump sum cash out is $325 million. So I hope you got a Powerball ticket. And MySpace may be coming back. The first social media site is apparently making a return at some point, and the internet is buzzing. Remember, MySpace launched in 2003 with everybody having the same friend, Tom Anderson, the company's CEO. Now, Chris and Tim Vanderhook, whose company acquired MySpace in 2011, say they plan to relaunch the once dominant social media platform. They just don't know when. Man, I remember MySpace. And Lil Uzi Vert surprised fans by dropping an 8-song EP, Maverick Almost Forever, to celebrate his 31st birthday. The new release comes after weather forced the cancellation of Uzi's scheduled Lollapalooza performance. The release marks Uzi's first new project in 2 years and arrives exactly a decade after the release of the Perfect Love tape. Happy birthday to Uzi. And congratulations to Donovan Mitchell and Coco Jones, who are officially married after tying the knot Saturday in front of family and close friends. The celebration gave away a lovely reception with the newlyweds smiling, dancing, and enjoying their first night at husband and wife. So congratulations to Coco Jones and Donovan Mitchell. Hey, listen, for more of the latest in news you need to know, click the link on my bio on Instagram at IAMTEEROY 2.0.
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1: Duval. All right, now, you get off work, man. You're on the way home, man. We're going to turn up. It's a long commute home, man, but check this out. T-Roy, DJ Dr. Doom is getting it in right now, man. So what? Blow your horn, man. Blink your lights. Throw your window up and down, man. 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Ain't nothing better than this, man.
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It's that 5 o'clock takeover, Dr. the People's Choice T-Roy. We going up, man. Listen, it's Martini Monday, and tonight I'm celebrating my birthday. We're kicking off Leo Week 2026 officially tonight. Come celebrate and help me celebrate, man. The Poor Tap Room downtown, right there on Laurel Street, downtown. It's going there. We got Death's Pressure Live, the live band, yours truly. Doors open at 7 p.m. tonight. I did the whole city out tonight, man. We celebrate, man. And like I said, man, I did not get a chance to make it, but I got to say rest in peace to Bigger Rankin and a happy belated birthday, man. Would have been his birthday yesterday. So we're riding out for Bigger Rankin today, too, man. I'm going to do a special tribute.

0: city right now, or if you just want to be outside and party with me and Swag and a few others, hey, man, I got a VIP for you and four friends in a complimentary tower. All you got to do is call me right now to claim it. 904-696-2328. Taco Tuesday at Elevation tomorrow. Let's go.
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19: 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All right, now, you get off work, man. You're on the way home, man. We're going to turn up. It's a long commute home, man, but check this out. T-Roy, DJ Dr. Doom is getting it in right now, man. So what? Blow your horn, man. Blink your lights. Throw your window up and down, man. 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Because there's nothing like the 5 o'clock takeover on 93.3 with T-Roy and DJ Dr. Doom. Ain't nothing better than this, man.
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I'm letting you know right now, Duval, I have not celebrated my birthday officially in the city yet. So tonight, it's going down, man. I need all my Leos in the building, man. Shouts out to everybody, man. It's going down at Poor Tap Room tonight. Doors open at 7, 61 North Laura Street, right there. Listen, it's going down.

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1: Don't forget, today is Mad Monday, and we check in my voicemail to find out exactly what people are sick and tired of. 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
2: 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I'm tired of these females thinking they can just go out here and get on OnlyFans and just show some ass and think it's all right to sit here and treat these men different. There's men actually out here working real hard to get their money and provide for these women, and these women think they better.
3: This is Nate Todd, and I'm calling because I'm tired of these ain't nothing men taking care about these women, and these men is gay. They're using these ladies for their money, but going to go sleep with men at night. I'm tired of it.
1: If you are sick and tired of something, leave that message on my voicemail, 888-833-7691. That's 888-833-7691.
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93.3 to BJ's representing hip hop and R&B flavor. T-Roy right here inside your radio, about 7 minutes away from the latest in news you need to know. But first, know this: new music, Kehlani, Usher, Shoulda Never on the

Leroy here with the latest on news you need to know for Monday, August 3rd. Well, today is National Watermelon Day, so go get you one. And welcome to August. First and foremost, August is International Peace Month, National Back to School Month, National Dog Month, National Wellness Month, Peach Month, Sandwich Month, Family Fun Month, Golf Month, Black Business Month, Romance.

0: It's Awareness Month and National Fishing Month. All that happens in August. Well, let's get to it. The latest in news you need to know. The Powerball jackpot is still up for grabs. Still no winner in the Powerball lottery. Nobody matched all six numbers in the Saturday night drawing. So the Powerball rolls over tonight when the jackpot is worth an estimated $748 million. Now, the lump sum cash out is $325 million. So I hope you got a Powerball ticket. And MySpace may be coming back. The first social media site is apparently making a return at some point, and the internet is buzzing. Remember, MySpace launched in 2003 with everybody having the same friend, Tom Anderson, the company's CEO. Now, Chris and Tim Vanderhook, whose company acquired MySpace in 2011, say they plan to relaunch the once dominant social media platform. They just don't know when. Man, I remember MySpace. And Lil Uzi Vert surprised fans by dropping an 8-song EP, Maverick Almost Forever, to celebrate his 31st birthday. The new release comes after weather forced the cancellation of Uzi's scheduled Lollapalooza performance. The release marks Uzi's first new project in 2 years and arrives exactly a decade after the release of the Perfect Love tape. Happy birthday to Uzi. And congratulations to Donovan Mitchell and Coco Jones, who are officially married after tying the knot Saturday in front of family and close friends. The celebration gave away a lovely reception with the newlyweds smiling, dancing, and enjoying their first night at husband and wife. So congratulations to Coco Jones and Donovan Mitchell. Hey, listen, for more of the latest in news you need to know, click the link on my bio on Instagram at IAMTEEROY 2.0.
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93.3 to beat man T-Boy right here inside your radio. Don't forget, tomorrow is Taco Tuesday at Elevation. And if you want to claim a VIP, all you got to do is call me right now. 904-696-2328. Here's new music from J. Cole.

0: 93.3 to BJS representing hip hop and R&B flavor, man. T-Roy right here inside your radio. And before I go, first and foremost, I want to put another prayer in the air for Bigger Rankins. First, his birthday was yesterday. Happy belated birthday to the Bigger Rankins. And also yesterday, Mayor Deegan, Donna Deegan, declared August the 2nd. Bigger Rankins Day. So shout out to Bigger Rankins, shout out to the Cool Runnings crew, and shout out to his family and everybody. I know it's been a long weekend and we're celebrating the life of Bigger Rankins, man, but I just wanted to let the brother know again how much he's going to be missed, how much we think about him, and how much he would love in the city of Jacksonville, man. Shout out to Bigger Rankins. Hey, before I go, don't forget tomorrow's Ticket Tuesday. You won't believe what tickets I'm giving away at 2 o'clock, so make sure you tap in. If you need more details, keep up with me on Instagram at IAMTEEROY2.0.
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request. Any song you want to hear? I'm on Instagram at DJWIZ, KIDD. I'm going to keep it going, though. Chris Brown is on the way with It Depends. I got that Isaiah Rashad, same trip. You know, he's an artist from TDE. So definitely going to put you on game with that. But first, let me give you some love. Girls need love, at least. I'm a walker. Let's do it.

to the homie Snoop Dogg. He's one of the artists performing at our iHeartRadio Music Fest. It goes down in September in Vegas, man. I'm going to play his record, Drop It Like It's Hot, him and Pharrell, who's been killing it in the sneaker community, man. If you know, you know. Them Adidas going crazy. That's next. First, Mariah the Scientist, Kali Uchis. This is The Crime right here on the beat.

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the year. That throwback, man. It's 93 Points to the Beat. I'm DJ Wizkid. I got Summer Walker, 21 Savage popping off. After that, though, we're going to get you right. Giving away a 4-pack of tickets for you to pull up to the next Jumbo Shrimp game next week. All right? So keep it locked. I'll keep it lit. It's that new Skiller baby, Chris Brown, Bryson Tiller. Big tune right here. It's called Face Card.

0: 10. Girl, you a 10, girl, you a 10, girl, you a 10. Girl, you a 10, girl, you a 10, girl, you a 10. Girl, you a 10, girl, you a 10, girl, you a 10.
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0: Yo, that love is real between 21 Savage right now. Lotto. That's his little baby boo right there, man. Heard they working on baby number two, too. I ain't mad at him. Ain't mad at him at all. Just gave you 55 minutes commercial-free music, baby. Straight like that. It's 93.3 to the beat. I'm DJ WizKid. Wrapping up that commercial-free vibe. Coming up at 8 o'clock, though, it's the top 88 countdown. We're going to find out who got the top spot on this Monday. I ain't going to hold you, though, man. I'm low-key, like, I'm a little emotional right now. I got a five-year-old, right? Paid my last daycare payment, my last preschool wraparound payment today. He's going to kindergarten next week, man. So your boy is celebrating low-key, but a little sad, man. Kid growing up. If you know, you know. Getting ready for back-to-school season. That's what we're talking about. But before we do all that, we're going to get you right, man, because the Jumbo Shrimp are in town next week, and we're hooking you up with a four-pack of tickets. T-Roy is going to be throwing out the first pitch, too, next week. We giving away a four-pack, though, so you want to go to the Jumbo Shrimp game and vibe out a little bit on Thursday. Pick up your phone right now. Be the ninth caller. Tell me the phrase that pays, and I'll get you right. 904-696-2328. Be the ninth caller. Tell me the phrase, and I got you. All right, good luck.
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I won't put you on game, though. 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What you doing?